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1: This is your Pure Oldies forecast. Partly cloudy in the evening, then becoming mostly cloudy. Lows in the lower 70s and south winds of 5 to 10 miles per hour. Mostly sunny on Monday. Humid highs in the upper 80s. Northwest winds of 5 to 10 miles per hour, becoming north in the afternoon. Monday night, humid. Lows in the upper 60s and northeast winds around 5. Tuesday, a slight chance of showers and thunderstorms in the morning. Highs in the upper 80s. Chance of showers, chance of thunderstorms in the evening. Lows in the upper 60s. For more weather, go online anytime at PureOldiesSpencer.com.
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1: This is your Pure Oldies forecast. Partly cloudy in the evening, then becoming mostly cloudy. Lows in the lower 70s and south winds of 5 to 10 miles per hour. Mostly sunny on Monday. Humid, highs in the upper 80s. Northwest winds of 5 to 10 miles per hour, becoming north in the afternoon. Monday night, humid. Lows in the upper 60s and northeast winds around 5. Tuesday, a slight chance of showers and thunderstorms in the morning. Highs in the upper 80s. Chance of showers, chance of thunderstorms in the evening. Lows in the upper 60s. For more weather, go online anytime at PureOldiesSpencer.com.
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1: This is your Pure Oldies forecast. Partly cloudy in the evening, then becoming mostly cloudy. Lows in the lower 70s and south winds of 5 to 10 miles per hour. Mostly sunny on Monday. Humid highs in the upper 80s. Northwest winds of 5 to 10 miles per hour, becoming north in the afternoon. Monday night, humid. Lows in the upper 60s and northeast winds around 5. Tuesday, a slight chance of showers and thunderstorms in the morning. Highs in the upper 80s. Chance of showers. Chance of thunderstorms in the evening. Lows in the upper 60s. For more weather, go online anytime at PureOldiesSpencer.com.

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1: This is your Pure Oldies forecast. Partly cloudy in the evening, then becoming mostly cloudy. Lows in the lower 70s and south winds of 5 to 10 miles per hour. Mostly sunny on Monday. Humid highs in the upper 80s. Northwest winds of 5 to 10 miles per hour, becoming north in the afternoon. Monday night, humid. Lows in the upper 60s and northeast winds around 5. Tuesday, a slight chance of showers and thunderstorms in the morning. Highs in the upper 80s. Chance of showers. Chance of thunderstorms in the evening. Lows in the upper 60s. For more weather, go online anytime at PureOldiesSpencer.com.
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1: This is your Pure Oldies forecast. Partly cloudy in the evening, then becoming mostly cloudy. Lows in the lower 70s and south winds at 5 to 10 miles per hour. Mostly sunny on Monday. Humid highs in the upper 80s. Northwest winds at 5 to 10 miles per hour, becoming north in the afternoon. Monday night, humid. Lows in the upper 60s and northeast winds around 5. Tuesday, a slight chance of showers and thunderstorms in the morning. Highs in the upper 80s. Chance of showers. Chance of thunderstorms in the evening. Lows in the upper 60s. For more weather, go online anytime at PureOldiesSpencer.com.
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You know, the one you'd sneak up to your bedroom to listen to all those magical hit songs while your parents thought you were sleeping. Good news, you don't have to sneak around anymore. 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
1: This is your Pure Oldies forecast, partly cloudy overnight, then becoming mostly cloudy. Lows in the lower 70s and south winds at 5 to 10 miles per hour. Monday, mostly sunny, humid, highs in the upper 80s. Northwest winds at 5 to 10, becoming north in the afternoon. Monday night, humid, lows in the upper 60s. Northeast winds around 5 miles per hour. Tuesday, slight chance of showers and thunderstorms in the morning, highs in the upper 80s. Chance of showers, chance of thunderstorms in the evening, lows in the upper 60s. For more weather, go online anytime at PureOldiesSpencer.com.
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3: This is your Pure Oldies forecast, partly cloudy overnight, then becoming mostly cloudy. Lows in the lower 70s and south winds at 5 to 10 miles per hour. Monday, mostly sunny, humid, highs in the upper 80s. Northwest winds at 5 to 10, becoming north in the afternoon. Monday night, humid, lows in the upper 60s. Northeast winds around 5 miles per hour. Tuesday, slight chance of showers and thunderstorms in the morning, highs in the upper 80s. Chance of showers, chance of thunderstorms in the evening, lows in the upper 60s. For more weather, go online anytime at PureOldiesSpencer.com.
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1: 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Yeah, this is the Big Bopper speaking.

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1: This is your Pure Oldies forecast. Partly cloudy overnight, then becoming mostly cloudy. Lows in the lower 70s and south winds at 5 to 10 miles per hour. Monday, mostly sunny. Humid, highs in the upper 80s. Northwest winds at 5 to 10, becoming north in the afternoon. Monday night, humid. Lows in the upper 60s. Northeast winds around 5 miles per hour. Tuesday, slight chance of showers and thunderstorms in the morning. Highs in the upper 80s. Chance of showers, chance of thunderstorms in the evening. Lows in the upper 60s. For more weather, go online anytime at PureOldiesSpencer.com.

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1: This is your Pure Oldies forecast, partly cloudy overnight, then becoming mostly cloudy. Lows in the lower 70s and south winds at 5 to 10 miles per hour. Monday, mostly sunny, humid, highs in the upper 80s. Northwest winds 5 to 10, becoming north in the afternoon. Monday night, humid, lows in the upper 60s and northeast winds around 5 miles per hour. Tuesday, slight chance of showers and thunderstorms in the morning, highs in the upper 80s. Chance of showers, chance of thunderstorms in the

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1: This is your Pure Oldies forecast. Partly cloudy overnight, then becoming mostly cloudy. Lows in the lower 70s and south winds at 5 to 10 miles per hour. Monday, mostly sunny. Humid, highs in the upper 80s. Northwest winds at 5 to 10, becoming north in the afternoon. Monday night, humid. Lows in the upper 60s. And northeast winds around 5 miles per hour. Tuesday, slight chance of showers and thunderstorms in the morning. Highs in the upper 80s. Chance of showers, chance of thunderstorms in the evening. Lows in the upper 60s. For more weather, go online anytime at PureOldiesSpencer.com.
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3: This is your Pure Oldies forecast. Partly cloudy overnight, then becoming mostly cloudy. Lows in the lower 70s and south winds at 5 to 10 miles per hour. Monday, mostly sunny. Humid, highs in the upper 80s. Northwest winds at 5 to 10, becoming north in the afternoon. Monday night, humid. Lows in the upper 60s. Northeast winds around 5 miles per hour. Tuesday, slight chance of showers and thunderstorms in the morning. Highs in the upper 80s. Chance of showers, chance of thunderstorms in the evening. Lows in the upper 60s. For more weather, go online anytime at PureOldiesSpencer.com.
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11: 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Good morning. Sunny, 90 degrees today. Tonight down to 67. May see a few showers tomorrow. Small chance at 90. Some rain also tomorrow night. A 60% chance down to 66. Wednesday, some showers and 87. Wednesday night down to 67. 30% chance of showers on Thursday, 88. Friday, sunny and 90 degrees. 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

the last thing I remember, Doc, I started to swerve. 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I know I'll never forget that horrible sight. I guess I found out for myself that everyone was right.

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7: 98.3 and 98.5. Good morning. Sunny, 90 degrees today. Tonight down to 67. May see a few showers tomorrow. Small chance at 90. Some rain also tomorrow night. A 60% chance down to 66. Wednesday, some showers and 87. Wednesday night down to 67. 30% chance of showers on Thursday, 88. Friday, sunny and 90 degrees. 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
4: 98.3 and 98.5. Good morning. Sunny, 90 degrees today. Tonight down to 67. May see a few showers tomorrow. Small chance at 90. Some rain also tomorrow night. A 60% chance down to 66. Wednesday, some showers and 87. Wednesday night down to 67. 30% chance of showers on Thursday, 88. Friday, sunny and 90 degrees. 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
4: 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Good morning. Sunny, 90 degrees today. Tonight down to 67. May see a few showers tomorrow. Small chance at 90. Some rain also tomorrow night. A 60% chance down to 66. Wednesday, some showers and 87. Wednesday night down to 67. 30% chance of showers on Thursday, 88. Friday, sunny and 90 degrees. 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

I wonder if you're lonesome tonight. 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
4: And a good afternoon, your Pure Oldies live Doppler forecast. Mostly sunny by this afternoon, highs approaching 90. For tonight, increasing cloud cover overnight, lows 67. Tuesday, a 20% chance of morning thunderstorms, then partly sunny, highs of 90. For more on your weather, log online to PureOldiesSpencer.com.
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2: And good afternoon, your Piraldi's live Doppler forecast. Mostly sunny by this afternoon, highs approaching 90. For tonight, increasing cloud cover overnight, lows 67. Tuesday, a 20% chance of morning thunderstorms, then partly sunny, highs of 90. For more on your weather, log online to PiraldiSpencer.com.
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10: And good afternoon, your Pearldies live Doppler forecast. Mostly sunny by this afternoon, highs approaching 90. For tonight, increasing cloud cover overnight, lows 67. Tuesday, a 20% chance of morning thunderstorms, then partly sunny, highs of 90. For more on your weather, log online to PearoldieSpencer.com.
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2: And a good afternoon, your Pure Oldies live Doppler forecast. Mostly sunny by this afternoon, highs approaching 90. For tonight, increasing cloud cover overnight, lows 67. Tuesday, a 20% chance of morning thunderstorms, then partly sunny, highs of 90. For more on your weather, log online to PureOldiesSpencer.com.

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1: Big John. 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
2: Every morning at the mine, you could see him arrive. He stood 6'6" and weighed 245, kind of broad at the shoulder and narrow at the hip.

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Somebody said he came from New Orleans, where he got in a fight over a Cajun queen and a crashing blow from a huge right hand sent a

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4: And good afternoon, your Pure Oldies live Doppler forecast. Mostly sunny by this afternoon, highs approaching 90. For tonight, increasing cloud cover overnight, lows 67. Tuesday, a 20% chance of morning thunderstorms, then partly sunny, highs of 90. For more on your weather, log online to PureOldiesSpencer.com.
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1: And a good afternoon, your Piraldi's live Doppler forecast. Mostly sunny by this afternoon, highs approaching 90. For tonight, increasing cloud cover overnight, lows of 67. Tuesday, a 20% chance of morning thunderstorms, then partly sunny, highs of 90. For more on your weather, log online to PiraldiSpencer.com.
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